St. Patrick, stopping off at St. John's Point. Heard all day bird watching and the crack was good. Stopped off at Strangford Lock early in the morning. Drove through Shigley, taking pictures and on to Killooleigh. Stopping for Sunday papers at the Lacal District, just before Coney Island. On and on over the hill to Hourglass and the Jam Jar. Autumn sun.

shine, magnificent and all shining through. Stop off at our glass for a couple of jars of mussels and some potted herrings in case we get famished before dinner. On and on, over the hill, and the crack is good. Heading towards Coney Island. I look at the side of your face. As the sunlight comes streaming through the window in the autumn sunshine. And all in all, time going to Coney Island, I'm thinking, wouldn't it be great if it was like this all the time?

Your Persian eyes sparkle, your lips ruby blue, never speak a sound. And you are so gay with Parisian demands, you can run around. Your view of society screws up my mind like you'll never know. Lead me away, come inside, see my mind.

great God, that Joshua's spear was well nigh 12 feet long. And upon his hip was a double-edged sword, and his mouth was a gospel horn. Yet bold and brave he stood, salvation in his hand.

walls of Jericho, ye march with spear in hand. Oh, blow the ram the Joshua cry, call to battle them in my hand. Then the lamb round sheep horns began to blow, the trumpets began to sound. Oh,

0: there's only one woman for everybody, you know? I mean, what if you get one woman and that's it? Unfortunately, in my case, there was only one woman for her.
1: What are you talking about? One woman? That's like saying there's only one flavor of ice cream for you. Let me tell you something, Ross. There's

0: lots of flavors out there. There's Rocky Road and cookie dough and bing, cherry vanilla. You can get them with Jimmy's or nuts or whipped cream. This is the best thing that ever happened to you. You got married. You were like, what, 8? Welcome back to the world. Grab a spoon.
1: I honestly don't know if I'm hungry or horny.
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3: Grab a spoon. You know how long it's been since I grabbed a spoon? Do the words, Billy, don't be a hero, mean anything to you?
4: You know, here's the thing. Even if I could get it together enough to, you know, to ask a woman out, who am I gonna ask?

ladies and gentlemen. Barney's granny was a fund of information and great songs. And Barney, to his eternal discredit, can't remember anything at all except one song. And this is the one that he can remember. It's about a policeman. A fella joined the force. And this is what happened to him. It's called A Comical Genius. Here he goes. Right, Barney.

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Oh, but this civvy guard had his eye on one lass. But this little Colleen, she'd been the diehard, soon made it quite clear that she wanted now God. One time while on duty on a dark winter's night, he called her out cycling without any light. 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"For an answer," says she, "it's next to me, liver, where you'll never be." 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

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Both dirty, both mean. Yes, and the dream was just the same. And I dreamed your dream for you, and now your dream is real.